0: have survived in the water. Mackenzie Swift, who's 11, has not been seen since he entered the River Don on Saturday, and police say the search is ongoing. More than 15 people have died in the UK after entering water during the recent heatwave. New Equality and Human Rights Commission guidance on single-sex spaces has been branded trans-exclusionary at its core by backbench Labour MPs. The draft code of practices sets out how single-sex services must be provided on the basis of biological sex under the Equality Act 2010. Backbench Labour MPs have hit out at the guidance. A member of the British Army died in a training accident in Iraq on Sunday. Defence Secretary John Healey has confirmed to the Commons. Mr. Healey says the family have been informed and have asked for a period of grace before further details are released. Healey also told the Commons he believes the government is doing more for those who serve.
1: We're renewing the nation's commitment to those who serve through the biggest pay rise for over 20 years, free childcare for forces, families across the UK, and the biggest upgrade to forces housing in a generation.
0: And 17 giant lion and lioness sculptures have been unveiled in London as England fan fever ramps up before the World Cup. From Radio News Hub, I'm Johnny Holmes.
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5: Rain moving eastwards through the night can be quite heavy at times as well, especially in the southeast by the morning. Showers developing in the west with a risk of thunder, some low cloud and coastal fog further north, feeling quite mild, temperatures between 12 and 15 degrees.
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0: Ernie Daniels. The devil went down to Georgia. He was looking for a soul to steal.
1: One of my proudest moments was I was in Holland, and I walked in a club, and they had it on the jukebox. And I thought, man, this is just great. Old country boy from North Carolina got a song on the jukebox in Holland.
0: Devil went down to Georgia. He was looking for a soul to steal. He was in a bind because he was way behind and he was willing to make a deal. When he came across this young man sawing on a fiddle and playing it hot, and the devil jumped up on a hickory stump and said, boy, let me tell you what. I guess you didn't know it, but I'm a fiddle player too. And if you'd care to take a dare, I'll make a bet with you. Now you play pretty good fiddle, boy, but give the devil his due. I bet a fiddle of gold against your soul because I think I'm better than you. The boy said, my name's Johnny, and it might be a sin, but I'll take your bet, and you're gonna regret, because I'm the best as ever been.

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Johnny said, "Devil, just come on back if you ever want to try again. I done told you once, you son of a bitch, I'm the best."

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5: Lord Peter Mandelson said the government would never regret appointing him as US ambassador, according to newly released documents. The files also reveal he declined to hand over his personal phone, as thousands of messages are published. The opposition says key questions remain unanswered, with Shadow Minister Alex Burghardt arguing the Prime Minister's role barely features in the material.
6: Despite the fact that he was appointing a man to be head of our most senior mission, we have almost nothing in his name. It is as though somehow he appointed Peter Mandelson as ambassador without leaving any documentary trace of that decision at all.
5: A UK bid to re-enter the European Union is an inevitability, a Treasury minister has said. Lord Livermore was at the dispatch box when he shared his personal view that the UK would rejoin the 27-member bloc. This month marks a decade since voters chose to leave the EU by 52% to 48%. Disruption is set to hit the tube as workers prepare for strike action. Members of the Rail, Maritime and Transport Union will walk out on Tuesday and Thursday, causing huge disruption to tube services. It's despite talks between the two sides on Monday, which ended without a resolution. Gentoo penguins are being phased out of sea life aquariums following complaints about their living standards. The penguins will be moved from the London site, where they are currently housed in a basement without access to daylight or fresh air. Dr. Karis Bennett, a PETA representative, says the problem stretches further.
7: This does represent meaningful progress for the birds. However, the fundamental issue really remains that no artificial enclosure, however big, can ever replicate the freedom and the scale of penguins' natural environment.
5: And Serena Williams' comeback to tennis has been confirmed, with the 44-year-old playing doubles at the championships at Queen's Club next week. That's the latest from Radio News Hub. I'm Johnny Holmes.
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9: Rain moving eastwards through the night can be quite heavy at times as well, especially in the southeast by the morning. Showers developing in the west with a risk of thunder, some low cloud and coastal fog further north. Feeling quite mild, temperatures between 12 and 15 degrees.
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1: We, you know, you kind of, you know, everyone says at the beginning, you know, they said, oh, is that like the bi thing, a bisexual kind of thing? 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
0: Yeah.
1: You know? And that was always what
2: I told everybody, it was the Hoover.

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3: Freshly released documents have intensified scrutiny of Lord Peter Mandelson's appointment as UK ambassador to Washington. Opposition parties claim key WhatsApp messages are missing, while Labour MPs have raised fresh questions about the vetting process. The government says all available documents have been disclosed, except material being withheld at the request of the police. Downing Street is calling the publication an unprecedented act of transparency. Here's Darren Jones, Chief Secretary to the Prime Minister.
4: The documents we are publishing today are one of the largest government publications ever laid before this House, costing the Cabinet Office alone over £1 million.
3: A boy who remains missing after going into a river has been named after his family were told the news that he could not have survived in the water. Mackenzie Swift, who's 11, has not been seen since he entered the River Don on Saturday, and police say the search is ongoing. More than 15 people have died in the UK after entering water during the recent heatwave. New Equality and Human Rights Commission guidance on single-sex spaces has been branded trans-exclusionary at its core by backbench Labour MPs. The draft code of practices sets out how single-sex services must be provided on the basis of biological sex under the Equality Act 2010. Backbench Labour MPs have hit out at the guidance. A member of the British Army died in a training accident in Iraq on Sunday. Defence Secretary John Healey has confirmed to the Commons. Mr. Healey says the family have been informed and have asked for a period of grace before further details are released. Healey also told the Commons he believes the government is doing more for those who serve.
5: We're renewing the nation's commitment to those who serve through the biggest pay rise for over 20 years, free childcare for forces, families across the UK, and the biggest upgrade to forces housing in a generation.
3: And 17 giant lion and lioness sculptures have been unveiled in London as England fan fever ramps up before the World Cup. From Radio News Hub, I'm Johnny Holmes.
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8: Rain moving eastwards through the night can be quite heavy at times as well, especially in the southeast by the morning. Showers developing in the west with a risk of thunder, some low cloud and coastal fog further north. Feeling quite mild, temperatures between 12 and 15 degrees.
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1: They drove me as much as I drove them, and they drove each other. And there were many situations in our lives where we didn't agree, and there were many situations in our lives where we completely were on the same page. We just had, the first time in our lives, we just had the number one's album go in at number one in the catalog charts in America. That gives us 45 years of hit records, and I don't think we could have done that if it'd just been one of us. No way.

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3: Lord Peter Mandelson said the government would never regret appointing him as US ambassador, according to newly released documents. The files also reveal he declined to hand over his personal phone, as thousands of messages are published. The opposition says key questions remain unanswered, with Shadow Minister Alex Burghardt arguing the Prime Minister's role barely features in the material.
4: Despite the fact that he was appointing a man to be head of our most senior mission, we have almost nothing in his name. It is as though somehow he appointed Peter Mandelson as ambassador without leaving any documentary trace of that decision at all.
3: A UK bid to re-enter the European Union is an inevitability, a Treasury minister has said. Lord Livermore was at the dispatch box when he shared his personal view that the UK would rejoin the 27-member bloc. This month marks a decade since voters chose to leave the EU by 52% to 48%. Disruption is set to hit the tube as workers prepare for strike action. Members of the Rail, Maritime and Transport Union will walk out on Tuesday and Thursday, causing huge disruption to tube services. It's despite talks between the two sides on Monday, which ended without a resolution. Gentoo penguins are being phased out of sea life aquariums following complaints about their living standards. The penguins will be moved from the London site, where they are currently housed in a basement without access to daylight or fresh air. Dr. Karis Bennett, a PETA representative, says the problem stretches further.
5: This does represent meaningful progress for the birds. However, the fundamental issue really remains that no artificial enclosure, however big, can ever replicate the freedom and the scale of penguins' natural environment.
3: And Serena Williams' comeback to tennis has been confirmed, with the 44-year-old playing doubles at the championships at Queen's Club next week. That's the latest from Radio News Hub. I'm Johnny Holmes.
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7: Rain moving eastwards through the night can be quite heavy at times as well, especially in the southeast by the morning. Showers developing in the west with a risk of thunder, some low cloud and coastal fog further north. Feeling quite mild, temperatures between 12 and 15 degrees. The music you grew up with,
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1: To tell it is a must. 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
0: 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We said, here, hang on, Dad, you're getting past your prime. 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I say, I say, I say, my dustbin's full of lilies.
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2: Today's special is Memphis Soul Stew. 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
3: Freshly released documents have intensified scrutiny of Lord Peter Mandelson's appointment as UK ambassador to Washington. Opposition parties claim key WhatsApp messages are missing, while Labour MPs have raised fresh questions about the vetting process. The government says all available documents have been disclosed, except material being withheld at the request of the police. Downing Street is calling the publication an unprecedented act of transparency. Here's Darren Jones, Chief Secretary to the Prime Minister.
4: The documents we are publishing today are one of the largest government publications ever laid before this House, costing the Cabinet Office alone over £1 million.
3: A boy who remains missing after going into a river has been named after his family were told the news that he could not have survived in the water. Mackenzie Swift, who's 11, has not been seen since he entered the River Don on Saturday, and police say the search is ongoing. More than 15 people have died in the UK after entering water during the recent heatwave. New Equality and Human Rights Commission guidance on single-sex spaces has been branded trans-exclusionary at its core by backbench Labour MPs. The draft code of practices sets out how single-sex services must be provided on the basis of biological sex under the Equality Act 2010. Backbench Labour MPs have hit out at the guidance. A member of the British Army died in a training accident in Iraq on Sunday. Defence Secretary John Healey has confirmed to the Commons. Mr. Healey says the family have been informed and have asked for a period of grace before further details are released. Healey also told the Commons he believes the government is doing more for those who serve.
5: We're renewing the nation's commitment to those who serve through the biggest pay rise for over 20 years, free childcare for forces, families across the UK, and the biggest upgrade to forces housing in a generation.
3: And 17 giant lion and lioness sculptures have been unveiled in London as England fan fever ramps up before the World Cup. From Radio News Hub, I'm Johnny Holmes.
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9: Some heavy showers and rumbles of thunder across the south and the east. The wind can be quite gusty as well. Drier spells developing from the west with some sunnier spells. Temperatures between 20 and 23 degrees. The music you grew up.
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3: The music you grew up with.
4: The family of an 18-year-old who was stabbed to death with a ceremonial knife in Southampton has called for ActionNet to address what they call the national emergency of knife crime. Henry Nowak was killed in early December.
5: Henry's heartbreaking story can make change for the better. We do not want his death to be used to create further division, hatred, or tension. We want his story to make our streets safer for everyone.
4: Sir Keir Starmer chairs a cabinet meeting today as the government deal with the fallout of the latest batch of documents relating to Lord Peter Mandelson. More than 1,000 files were released yesterday, including dozens of WhatsApp messages. In them, Lord Mandelson criticised the government, saying the Prime Minister lacked verve. Donald Trump says talks with Iran are continuing at rapid pace, despite the two sides continuing to exchange fire. The US president had previously downplayed the prospect of an agreement and now believes that there will be a deal to further extend the ceasefire and reopen the Strait of Hormuz. Former SNP chief executive Peter Murrell is due to return to court a week after admitting to embezzling £400,000 of the party's money. He'll appear at the High Court in Edinburgh, where prosecutors will lay out the facts of the case. Murrell, who is the ex-husband of Nicola Sturgeon, will be sentenced later this month. And a mother of two who blacked out every time she ate has now been treated. Sarah Hall had a rare medical condition that meant she fainted over meals, with her heart stopping 12 times a day.
6: Eating became kind of quite a stressful situation for me, because I never knew kind of what would happen at each meal time, whether I would lose consciousness or not. So it became, eating became very, very functional and unenjoyable, and quite a stressful time.
4: There are only 150 reported cases of the condition worldwide, but now she's been treated in a landmark medical trial. For On Radio News Hub, I'm Frankie Hersein.
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12: Some heavy showers and rumbles of thunder across the south and the east. The wind can be quite gusty as well. Drier spells developing from the west with some sunnier spells. Temperatures between 20 and 23 degrees.
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4: The family of 18-year-old Henry Nowak, who was stabbed to death with a ceremonial knife, are calling for urgent action to tackle knife crime. Henry's murderer, 23-year-old Vikram Digwar, told police he'd been the victim of racist abuse before the stabbing. The court heard that was a lie, and Digwar was handed a life sentence. Henry's father, Mark, spoke outside the court.
5: For us, there is no closure. There is no moment where the pain stops. There is no moment where the Henry-shaped hole in our family is filled. We will carry this grief every single day for the rest of our lives. But today matters. Today, Henry was believed.
4: Sir Keir Starmer is on damage control today following the latest batch of documents relating to Lord Peter Mandelson. He'll chair a cabinet meeting later after files showed infighting amongst Labour and criticism against the Prime Minister. In one message, Mandelson described Number 10 as bereft and beleaguered and in need of a complete revamp. Russia have struck Ukraine with a large-scale attack overnight, killing at least three people. A number of buildings and civilian infrastructure were damaged across Kyiv, with explosions heard through most of the night and into the early morning. Ukrainian President Volodymyr Zelensky had warned Moscow was preparing a renewed assault. An extremely rare medical condition which caused a mother of two to black out when she ate has been successfully treated. Sarah Hall's heart stopped beating properly 12 times in a single day, triggered by her swallowing. After joining a research project, she's now able to eat without fear of fainting. Sarah says it's changed her life.
6: I haven't had any symptoms. I don't get the dizziness when I eat anymore. Obviously, I'm not losing consciousness, but literally since I've walked out of the hospital and every meal I've eaten since then, it's been amazing.
4: And Idris Elba will be knighted by the King at Windsor Castle today. He's among a number of stars such as Tor Valentin and Paul Elliott, better known as Paul Chuckle, receiving honours. Sir Idris was awarded the knighthood in the New Year's honours list for services to young people. From Radio News Hub, I'm Frankie Hairsine.
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8: 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New research from St. Christopher's Hospice reveals what people say matters most in their final moments. Helena Talbot Rice from the charity explains.
9: Hospice care is about asking what matters to you, truly listening to the answer and helping to make it possible. 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
13: Some heavy showers and rumbles of thunder across the south and the east. The wind can be quite gusty as well. Drier spells developing from the west with some sunnier spells. Temperatures between 20 and 23 degrees.
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There's no better way to start your day. Big Molly at breakfast. The breakfast show that's so hot, it comes with a government warning. This is Molly in the Morning.

0: morning. Great to have your company here on CPR FM. Today being Tuesday, the 2nd of June. It's a great feeling knowing we're in summer, isn't it? As always, we start with those three tracks out of the 60s. This morning, 1969, Badfinger, a group signed by the Beatles back in the day on their own Apple label. The track was called Come and Get It. Let's crack on with today's show. It's a birthday shout and it's a heavenly one. Born today, back in 1937, American singer-songwriter Jimmy Jones, who released this track in 1960 called Handyman.
1: You're listening

just played The Hollies, 1964, and Here I Go Again. Before that one, from way back in 1960, Jimmy Jones and Handyman. Today in music history, back in 2016, the limited edition vinyl pressing of David Bowie's album Changes One Bowie was at number one on the UK official album chart. Bowie had four other albums on the chart at the time. Black Star was at number 14, Hunky Dory at 17, The Rise and Fall of Ziggy Stardust and the Spiders from Mars at 18, and Nothing Has Changed, The Very Best of David Bowie at 23. Sales of vinyl records were up 32% to 416 million, their highest level since 1988, according to the

Just played out of 1974 with Love on a Mountaintop. Before that, one from the same year, we played David Bowie and Rebel Rebel. It's a birthday shout. Born today, back in 1945, Lord David Dundas, English musician and actor, known for his film and television scoring. His 1976 single, Jeans On, the track we're about to play, reached number 3 in the UK and number 17 on the US Billboard Hot 100, fueled by the commercial for Levi Jeans.

The legendary guitar work of Lindsey Buckingham. Fleetwood Mac, of course, just played. And Never Going Back Again, released in 1977. Before that one, from 1 year earlier, David Dundas and Jeans On. We're one track away from this morning's workout track. Get your stretches done. Taking us to it this morning, Andrew Gold from 1977.

0: This is CPR FM. Can't remember the last time we played that one on the radio. 1977, the late Andrew Gold there, and Go Back Home Again. As I mentioned, the track leads us to today's workout track. We're headed for 1997 this morning with Living Joy and their track, Where Can I Find Love? You ready? Let's get it done.
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It's your favourite breakfast show playing here at CPR FM. Eagle Eye Cherry just played out of 1998 and Saved Tonight. Today in music history, back in 2003, a painting of Kylie Minogue wearing gold hot pants caused tempest to fray among drivers in Brighton. Artist Simon Etheridge put up the almost life-size picture in his own art asylum gallery as part of a festival, and since then, motorists

to 8 o'clock. Take That, just played out of 2007, was Shine. Before that one, Kylie from 2001 and Can't Get You Out of My Head. Today in music history, back in 1981, the artist formerly known as Prince made his live British debut at the Lyceum Ballroom in London. He wouldn't play there again for another 5 years. Here he is from 1991.

Just gone 15 minutes away from 8 o'clock. That was Michael Ball and his current single called Glow. And of course, before that one, Prince out of 1991 and Get Off, the house style mix. Here's another current track from Brooke Combe.

joined us. It's wonderful to have your company this morning. This is Dave Marley on CPR FM. Don't forget, at the turn of the hour this morning, we've got another edition of 80s at 8 between 8 and 8.30. This morning, you're going to be hearing from Sir Paul McCartney, Bill Wyman of the Rolling Stones, Wham, and Debbie Gibson, to name just a few of this morning's 80s at 8. We just played Destiny's Child from 2001, the track Bootylicious. Before that one, Brooke Combe, up to date with that one. The track was called Tears Won't Lie. Today, music history. Back in 1979, the late Donna Summer started a three-week run at number one on the US singles chart with the track we're about to play. Her second US number one, it also made number 11 here in the UK. Here's Hot

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4: The family of 18-year-old Henry Nowak, who was stabbed to death with a ceremonial knife, are calling for urgent action to tackle knife crime. Henry's murderer, 23-year-old Vikram Digwar, told police he'd been the victim of racist abuse before the stabbing. The court heard that was a lie, and Digwar was handed a life sentence. Henry's father, Mark, spoke outside the court.
5: For us, there is no closure. There is no moment where the pain stops. There is no moment where the Henry-shaped hole in our family is filled. We will carry this grief every single day for the rest of our lives. But today matters. Today, Henry was believed.
4: Sir Keir Starmer is on damage control today following the latest batch of documents relating to Lord Peter Mandelson. He'll chair a cabinet meeting later after files showed infighting amongst Labour and criticism against the Prime Minister. In one message, Mandelson described Number 10 as bereft and beleaguered and in need of a complete revamp. Russia have struck Ukraine with a large-scale attack overnight, killing at least three people. A number of buildings and civilian infrastructure were damaged across Kyiv, with explosions heard through most of the night and into the early morning. Ukrainian President Volodymyr Zelensky had warned Moscow was preparing a renewed assault. An extremely rare medical condition which caused a mother of two to black out when she ate has been successfully treated. Sarah Hall's heart stopped beating properly 12 times in a single day, triggered by her swallowing. After joining a research project, she's now able to eat without fear of fainting. Sarah says it's changed her life.
6: I haven't had any symptoms. I don't get the dizziness when I eat anymore. Or obviously, I'm not losing consciousness, but literally since I've walked out of the hospital and every meal I've eaten since then, it's been amazing.
4: And Idris Elba will be knighted by the King at Windsor Castle today. He's among a number of stars such as Torvald Dean and Paul Elliott, better known as Paul Chuckle, receiving honours. Sir Idris was awarded the knighthood in the New Year's honours list for services to young people. From Radio News Hub, I'm Frankie Hersine.
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8: This What Matters to You Day. New research from St. Christopher's Hospice reveals what people say matters most in their final moments. Helena Talbot Rice from the charity explains.
9: Hospice care is about asking what matters to you, truly listening to the answer and helping to make it possible. At St. Christopher's Hospice, we want to change how people think about hospices and end of life. So this global What Matters to You Day, we're asking you to think about what matters to you and to ask those close to you.
10: Another year,
11: some heavy showers and rumbles of thunder across the south and the east. The wind can be quite gusty as well. Drier spells developing from the west with some sunnier spells. Temperatures between 20 and 23 degrees.
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0: Broadcasting across the globe, it's Dave Marley at CPR FM. Kicking off this morning's 80s at 8 from 1988, that was S Express. The follow-up to the theme to the S Express, their debut single, we just played Superfly Guy. Let's go back to the start of the decade. The year was 1980. Here's Paul McCartney and coming up.
1: It's 80s at 8.

Lead vocals of Edwyn Collins there in the days when he fronted Orange Juice. That was Rip It Up from 1983. Before that one from 80, we played Paul McCartney's Coming Up. Today in music history, back in 1989, Rolling Stones bass man Bill Wyman secretly married 19-year-old Mandy Smith. Wyman's 28-year-old son was best man. The other four of the Rolling Stones attended the marriage, which lasted just 17 months. Here is Bill Wyman with Je

coming up to 20 minutes past 8 o'clock from 1987. We just played Debbie Gibson and Shake Your Love. Before that one, from 81, Bill Wyman and CC, Je Suis and Rockstar. Today in music history, back in 1984, Wham had their first UK number one with the track we're about to play, written and produced by George Michael, one half of the duo. Inspiration for the song was a scribbled note left by his Wham partner, Andrew Ridgeley, for Andrew's parents, originally intended to read, "Wake me up before you go," but with "up" accidentally written twice. So Ridgeley wrote "go"

0: 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This is Dave Marley, Marley in the Morning on CPR FM. From 1984, Wham and Wake Me Up Before You Go Go. Let's head for the end of the decade, 1989. Here's Don Henley, lead singer and drummer of the Eagles, with a track he recorded solo called The End of the Innocents.
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0: Marley in the Morning. It's CPR FM. This morning's Midway Extended Play track took us back to 1981. Actually released on the 10th of July 1981, we played the original 12-inch mix of Spandau Ballet's Chant No. 1 in brackets, I Don't Need This Pressure On. Also accompanying Spandau Ballet on that track were a band called Beggar & Co, which were some members of the original jazz funk band Light of the World. Which leads us to our next birthday shout this morning. Born today back in 1960, Tony Hadley, English pop singer-songwriter with Spandau Ballet. In 2003, Hadley was the winner of the ITV reality television series Reborn in the USA, and in 2007 he performed in the West End musical Chicago. Happy birthday, Tony Hadley. Here's Teddy Swims.
1: I

It's another birthday shout, born today back in 1970, Dominic Greensmith, drummer with English band Reef, who had the 1996 UK number 6 single with Raise Your Hands. Coming up to date again now, here's Squeeze and Why Don't You? When I

gone 15 minutes away from 9 o'clock. Remember the turn of the hour this morning. We've got 5 at 9. I'll be playing you 5 tracks in a row, leaving you to try and work out the original year of UK release. That's coming up at the turn of the hour, just after 9 o'clock. We just played the last single from Squeeze called Why Don't You. Let's keep it up to date with Madonna and Sabrina Carpenter.

absolutely no better way to start your day is CPR FM. We just played Golf Rap and Ooh La La. They released that track back in 2005. Before that one, Madonna and Sabrina Carpenter, a collaboration that's currently doing the rounds in the charts called Bring Your Love. One of the most interesting facts about the track we're about to play is that it marks a significant transition for Soul to Soul. After the massive success of their debut album, the original vocalists Karen Wheeler and Rose Windrose had moved on. This track featured the powerhouse vocals of Victoria Wilson-James, who helped the group maintain their momentum and prove that they weren't just a one-album wonder. Here's A Dream's A Dream. I'll see you at the

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3: The music you grew up with.
4: The family of an 18-year-old who was stabbed to death with a ceremonial knife in Southampton has called for action to address what they're calling the national emergency of knife crime. Henry Nowak was killed in early December. His killer, 23-year-old Vikram Digwal, was jailed for 21 years yesterday. Henry's father spoke outside the court.
5: Justice alone is not enough. We want to use Henry's heartbreaking story to make change for the better. We do not want his death to be used to create further division, hatred, or tension. We want his story to make our streets safer for everyone.
4: Russia have struck Ukraine with a large-scale attack overnight, killing at least 11 people. A number of buildings and civilian infrastructure were damaged across Kyiv, with explosions heard through most of the night and into the early morning. Ukrainian President Volodymyr Zelensky had warned Moscow was preparing a renewed assault. So Keir Starmer chairs a cabinet meeting today as the government deal with the fallout of the latest batch of documents relating to Lord Peter Mandelson. More than 1,000 documents were released yesterday, including dozens of WhatsApp messages. In them, Lord Mandelson criticised the government, saying the Prime Minister lacked verve. The first of two 24-hour London Underground driver strikes have begun this morning. It's expected to cause huge disruption to the tube network, and it follows failed last-minute talks to resolve a dispute over the working week. An extremely rare medical condition which caused a mother of two to black out when she ate has been successfully treated. Sarah Hall's heart stopped beating properly 12 times in a single day, triggered by swallowing. After joining a research project, she's now able to eat without fear of fainting. Sarah says it's changed her life.
6: I haven't had any symptoms. I don't get the dizziness when I eat anymore. Obviously, I'm not losing consciousness, but literally since I've walked out of the hospital, and every meal I've eaten since then, it's been amazing.
4: And Taylor Swift confirms she has written an original song for the upcoming Toy Story 5. From Radio News Hub, I'm Frankie Hersein.
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11: Some heavy showers and rumbles of thunder across the south and the east. The wind can be quite gusty as well. Drier spells developing from the west with some sunnier spells. Temperatures between 20 and 23 degrees.
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0: as we begin another hour of great music here at CPR FM. It's a birthday shout, born today back in 1940, Earl Young, American drummer who rose to prominence in the early 70s as part of the Philly soul sound. Young is best known as the founder and leader of the Tramps. Of course, we've just played the Tramps from 1977 with their classic Disco Inferno. It leads us to this morning's 5 at 9. We're about to play you 5 tracks in a row. All you need to do is listen to the tracks and do your best to try and remember the original year that the tracks were released here in the UK. Of course, the only thing you mustn't do is peek on the internet. No Google allowed. We encourage you to do it all from memory. Let's get it underway then. Here's a track from the Monkees playing as track number 1 called A Little Bit Me, A Little Bit You. But what was the year?
1: The 5 at 9. Can you guess the year?

0: Track number two, we just heard Neil Diamond's Forever in Blue Jeans. Any idea of the year of release? And we started with The Monkees, a track written by Neil Diamond. We played A Little Bit Me, A Little Bit You. We're looking for the original year of UK release. I'm looking for 2 out of 4 correct answers this morning to win you your virtual gold star. Let's continue now with track number three. Here's Derek B with a track he released called Bad Young Brother. But what was the year?
1: The

0: 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Can you guess the year?
1: Reggae! International! From the ghetto of Kingston, Jamaica! Introducing the King of the Brass, Fatou!

0: So this morning's 5 at 9 have played. Let's rewind back to track number one right now. Go through the answers together and see how well you've done. Just to remind you, I need at least 2 correct answers to award you with your virtual gold star this morning. We started with the Monkees. We played A Little Bit Me, A Little Bit You. They released the track originally back in 1967. We followed it with Neil Diamond's Forever in Blue Jeans. That was released in 1978. Third track we played was Derek B and Bad Young Brother. Remember that one? He released it in 1988. Your fourth track this morning, Todd Terry's Something Going On. That was released in 1997. And your fifth and final track from this morning's 5 at 9, we played Ja Rule featuring Ashanti, the track Always On Time, and they released that one in 2002. Let's do a quick recap. 1967, 1978, 1988, 1997, and 2002. If you got 2 or more correct this morning, congratulations. You've earned yourself a virtual gold star. We'll be trying that again tomorrow at the same time here on your favourite station. Meanwhile, let's head for 2014 now with Keezer. The track was called Hideaway.
1: Taking me home.

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0: Dave Marley, playing live on CPR FM. Today in music history, back in 1963, the Rolling Stones played two gigs in one day. The first at Studio 51, Kendalia Club in Soho, London. The Stones played a regular Sunday afternoon gig at the club from 4 until 6.30 and were billed as Rhythm and Blues with the Rolling Stones. That evening, they appeared at the Crawdaddy Club in Richmond in Surrey. Also, it's a heavenly birthday shout this morning to drummer of the Rolling Stones, born today back in 1941, the late, great Charlie Watts. Of course, we've just played the Stones from 2023 and Angry.
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0: Being a Tuesday morning, I now get to play you the second track from this week's featured classic album, which is the soundtrack to the movie Xanadu. As I mentioned yesterday, although the film was a critical and commercial disappointment, the soundtrack was a worldwide success and received positive reviews from the music critics, earning double platinum certification in the USA and Canada. Today's track was the first single released from the album. The track peaked at number 20 in the UK in 1980. Interestingly, it was their first single to miss the top 10 since Turn to Stone, ending a long run of massive top 10 hits. Today's track, ELO, and I'm

sound. It was one of the first tracks where Jeff Lynne began heavily using the Yamaha CS80 synthesizer, which gave the song that distinct shimmering new decade feel as they moved out of the 70s. We'll be playing a third track from the album, same time tomorrow, here on your favourite breakfast show. Meanwhile, let's head for 1991 with Michael.

minutes away from 10 o'clock, which means, of course, we've only got 15 minutes of time spent together this morning. Current track just played, Ira Starr and Where Do We Go? And, of course, before that one, Michael Jackson's Give In To Me from 1991. Let's play one more current track. Here's Loose Ain't and Love Bites Back.

That one certainly got my bum wiggling in the chair this morning. Pablo Nutini and Pencil Full of Lead, 2009. Before that one, Loose Saint and Love Bites Back. It's our final birthday shout this morning. Born today back in 1950, Chubby Tavares from American R&B funk and soul group Tavares. They released this track back in 1975, brought back into the charts by Take That as their debut single in the early 90s. Here's It Only Takes a Minute.

0: bringing you Breakfast with a Smile. It's Marley in the Morning at CPR FM. Finishing the breakfast show this morning from 1975, Tavares and It Only Takes a Minute Girl. As always, it's been a pleasure having your company since 7 o'clock this morning. I'll be doing it all again tomorrow right here. If you'd like to join me again, that would be wonderful. As we always do at the end of each breakfast show, we finish with our theme tune finish, which today comes from a TV show produced by Yorkshire Television and aired on ITV Network from 1971 through to 1990. The programme, which was shown weekly and usually on a weekday afternoon, was aimed at housewives and homemakers and sought to educate its viewers by presenting visual demonstrations of old-fashioned British cookery as well as thrifty ways to feed a family on a budget. The show was originally hosted by Dorothy Slateholme and then later by Grace Mulligan. Today's theme tune finish, the theme tune to Farmhouse Kitchen. Have a great Tuesday. See you tomorrow morning at 7 o'clock.
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3: The music you grew up with.
4: The family of an 18-year-old who was stabbed to death with a ceremonial knife in Southampton has called for action to address what they're calling the national emergency of knife crime. Henry Nowak was killed in early December. His killer, 23-year-old Vikram Digwal, was jailed for 21 years yesterday. Henry's father spoke outside the court.
5: Justice alone is not enough. We want to use Henry's heartbreaking story to make change for the better. We do not want his death to be used to create further division, hatred, or tension. We want his story to make our streets safer for everyone.
4: Russia have struck Ukraine with a large-scale attack overnight, killing at least 11 people. A number of buildings and civilian infrastructure were damaged across Kyiv, with explosions heard through most of the night and into the early morning. Ukrainian President Volodymyr Zelensky had warned Moscow was preparing a renewed assault. So Keir Starmer chairs a cabinet meeting today as the government deal with the fallout of the latest batch of documents relating to Lord Peter Mandelson. More than 1,000 documents were released yesterday, including dozens of WhatsApp messages. In them, Lord Mandelson criticised the government, saying the Prime Minister lacked verve. The first of two 24-hour London Underground driver strikes have begun this morning. It's expected to cause huge disruption to the tube network, and it follows failed last-minute talks to resolve a dispute over the working week. An extremely rare medical condition which caused a mother of two to black out when she ate has been successfully treated. Sarah Hall's heart stopped beating properly 12 times in a single day, triggered by swallowing. After joining a research project, she's now able to eat without fear of fainting. Sarah says it's changed her life.
6: I haven't had any symptoms. I don't get the dizziness when I eat anymore. Obviously, I'm not losing consciousness, but literally since I've walked out of the hospital and every meal I've eaten since then, it's been amazing.
4: And Taylor Swift confirms she has written an original song for the upcoming Toy Story 5. From Radio News Hub, I'm Frankie Hersine.
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9: Some heavy showers and rumbles of thunder across the south and the east. The wind can be quite gusty as well. Drier spells developing from the west with some sunnier spells. Temperatures between 20 and 23 degrees.
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4: The family of an 18-year-old who was stabbed to death with a ceremonial knife in Southampton have called for action to address what they call the national emergency of knife crime.
5: We need real solutions. We need investment in prevention. We need stronger action on the sale, the ownership, and carrying of all knives. And as this case so painfully demonstrates, we need common sense applied to our law.
4: That's the father of Henry Novak speaking after 23-year-old Vikram Digwal was jailed for 21 years. Henry had been accused of racism, though that was found not to be true. Search teams have recovered the body of an 11-year-old boy who went missing in the River Don in South Yorkshire. Mackenzie Swift was last seen entering the water on Saturday evening, prompting a 48-hour search. Russia have struck Ukraine with a large-scale attack overnight, killing at least 11 people. A number of buildings and civilian infrastructure were damaged across Kyiv, with explosions heard through most of the night and into the early morning across the country. Ukrainian President Volodymyr Zelensky had warned Moscow was preparing for a renewed assault. Former SNP chief executive Peter Murrell has returned to court this morning, a week after admitting to embezzling £400,000 of the party's money. He appeared at the High Court in Edinburgh, where prosecutors laid out the facts of the case. A woman has been treated for a rare medical condition that would make her faint after every meal. 50-year-old Sarah Hall has now taken part in a medical trial to stop her from blacking out at the dinner table.
6: I feel particularly lucky to have been part of the trial, to have had my life changed, but also to sort of raise awareness to others that it's had such a positive impact on my life that I would hope that others would benefit from it.
4: It's thought the condition only affects around 150 people around the world. And Taylor Swift's confirmed that she's written an original song for the upcoming Toy Story 5. She says she's always dreamed of writing for the franchise, saying she's adored it since the first one came out in 1995. From Radio News Hub, I'm Frankie Hersine.
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12: Some heavy showers and rumbles of thunder across the south and the east. The wind can be quite gusty as well. Drier spells developing from the west with some sunnier spells. Temperatures between 20 and 23 degrees.
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0: So here we go then, Tuesday. It's Tuesday, 2nd of June. How the devil are you doing? Welcome along, it's 6 after 11.
1: Here we comes on the air, turn it up, tune it right, Joe, no business on the air.
0: So it's day 153, it's the Tuesday 11-2 thing. And guess what? It's a Tuesday, we're on to 2 today.
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0: So today then is leave work early day. Yeah, not yet. No. You can't leave at 11. Look, you've just been here for 2 hours, for goodness sake. No, not let. No, later. It's rotisserie chicken day, and that's it. It's leave work early day and rotisserie chicken day. Yeah, I don't think the chickens are happy, but hey-ho. It's your star sign is Gemini, whatever that means. I don't know. But we do the birthday file in a bit. Got some great music, got the brand new word for the day, and we also got the music file.

The Rolling Stones, quarter past 11. It is Tuesday, 2nd of June. Let's do the birthday file. Born this day, 1840. Yes, I remember it well. It's Thomas Hardy. Yes, he died in 1928 at the age of 87. Of course, he was a novelist and a poet. Carmen Silvera, she was born this day, 1922. She was Edith Artois in Home Alone. Yeah, you know, the one who sang badly and they always put the cheese in the ears. Love her. Charlie Watts, we just heard from the Rolling Stones, was born this day, 1941. We lost him in 2021 at the age of 80. Dana Carvey is 71. She's American actor and comedian from Wayne's World. Mark Lawrenson, the former Liverpool footballer, is 69 years old today. Tony Hadley, we're going to hear from him in a second. Part of Spandau Ballet, had that big hit True, he's 66. Sean Wallace, the Dark Destroyer in The Chase, he's 66. John Coleshaw, impressionist extraordinaire, is 58. Jeremy Cunningham, bassist with The Levellers, is 61. Tim Rice-Oxley from Keen is 50. Zachary Quinto, American actor from Star Trek, is 49. Dominic Cooper, English actor, is 48. And Marina Baccarin from Deadpool is 47 years old today. As we said, it's Tony Hadley, his birthday. And this is Spandau Ballet.

61 years ago today, Jeremy Cunningham was born in Cookfield in West Sussex, of course. He was the bassist with the Levellers. What a kid song that is. What a beautiful day. Last on our little musical list, birthdays today. Yeah, if that makes any sense whatsoever, I don't know. Tim Rice Oxley is 50. He's a musician, songwriter with the band Keane.

So here we go then. Round of applause. Round of applause. Congratulations for yesterday. The word for today yesterday was begrudge. Begrudge. Gonna say one answer the following: Christopher, Mick, David, Stephen, Paul, Nettie, Beryl, Dave and Jess. All got it right. But what is the word for today? I'm going to tell you after the ads. Here's Olivia Rodrigo. I like this. This is called The Cure.

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2: 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Yeah!

It's Grace. You don't owe me. 11:38. How you doing? You ready for today's word? You ready for it, are you? You did well yesterday. You should do well today. Because the word is baffle. Baffle. Three definitions, only one is correct. Is it to decorate something with ribbons or fabric? Is it to confuse or puzzle someone? Or is it to walk carefully across rough ground? There you go. Baffle. Baffle is your word. Yeah, baffle. That's the one. Yeah, you heard me correct. Baffle. Is it to decorate something with ribbons or fabric? To confuse or puzzle someone? Or is it to walk carefully across rough ground? You can enter online at the John O'Pierce Radio Show, or you can enter at my Facebook, John O'Pierce. If you get it right, we'll give you a shout out tomorrow.

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CPR FM, how are you doing? 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Alexa, Alexa, put on that CPR FM, and it will do it. Alexa, you add 426 ice cream on there as well, all right, if we can. Yes, and hopefully around the country now going, oh, for goodness sake, Jono, what are you doing? Yeah, I know. I'm sorry. I'm sorry. I couldn't resist it. Do some shout-outs. Thank God so hi to Connie and also to Wayne. I'm hoping that Connie

Molly will email me sometime all about her fantastic, talented daughter. You know what I want? I want to get her on the show. So her daughter is so talented, she makes me look completely like an imbecile, which is not difficult, to be honest.

Pierce is like a leftover roast potato. Unexpectedly enjoyable and somehow better the second time round. He played a song so cheerful I had to sit down.

Last week's 66, this week's number 18, Dreams from Fleetwood Mac. And if you think I completely lost it, no, it's in the top 40 this week. It's climbed up to number 18. And there you go. Welcome along. It's CPR FM. It's Jono with you on a Tuesday. We are going all the way through to 2 o'clock today. Yes. And if you're expecting to hear the business bunker at 1, unfortunately, it's gone now. We don't host it anymore. You've got me until 2. You've got me and... Oh, would you lot give it a rest, for goodness sake? Yeah, I know. Look, it wasn't me, all right? You know, I'm just trying to do my best here, you know? Anyway, the word for today, we'll do that then. Well, hopefully we'll take your mind off it. Yeah, okay, that's good. The word for today is baffle. To decorate something with ribbons or fabric, is that what it means? To confuse or puzzle someone, does it mean that? Or is it to walk carefully across rough ground? What is the answer? We'll tell you today at 1:30.

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4: Watchdog investigators will meet the family of murder victim Henry Novak after outrage over his treatment by police officers as he lay dying. The 18-year-old was stabbed to death with a ceremonial knife. His murderer, 23-year-old Vikram Digwa, told police that he'd been the victim of racist abuse before the stabbing. The family of Vikram Digwa have apologised to the family of Henry and for bringing the Sikh community into disrepute. Here's Reform UK leader Nigel Farage.
5: Henry's family have responded to this in just the most extraordinarily dignified way. But I suggest the rest of us respond to this with pure, cold rage.
4: Next, Nicola Sturgeon's ex-husband's back in court after admitting to embezzling £400,000 of the SNP's money. Former party chief executive Peter Murrell spent the money on a number of items, including two cars and a motorhome. Prosecutors have laid out the facts of the case. Lord Peter Mandelson should never have been appointed as ambassador to the US. Well, that's what Yvette Cooper has said. It came as she declined to say whether Sir Keir Starmer is a strong and effective leader. Yesterday, the government released a second tranche of more than 1,000 pages of documents related to the case. It's World Eating Disorders Action Day. The aim is to tackle the stigma around eating disorders and raise awareness. Thomas Freeston is from the charity Beat.
6: They might think it's someone who suffers from anorexia, who's typically female, but actually it affects anyone. Age, gender, ethnicity, and it can come in a different sort of weights, shapes and sizes.
4: And the Princess of Wales is to join the King and Queen at a cancer charity reception this evening. Kate, who revealed she was in remission at the start of last year, will appear at the Royal Gathering in honour of Cancer Research UK. That's the latest from Radio News Hub. I'm Tanita Sims.
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13: Some heavy showers and rumbles of thunder across the south and the east. The wind can be quite gusty as well. Drier spells developing from the west with some sunnier spells. Temperatures between 20 and 23 degrees.
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0: a tune. 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
0: So this hour then, we got the music file. We'll do some more shout-outs. Yeah, we'll do a few shout-outs as well. 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Yeah, it's me. It is. I promise you. It's 8 after 12. Good afternoon.
1: The 11 to

Let's start the music file for today, then, the 2nd of June. We start 1957. Johnny Ray was at number one on the UK singles chart with Yes Tonight, Josephine, the US singer's third and final UK number one. Moving on there to 1966, Frank Sinatra, old Blue Eyes himself, was at number one on the UK singles chart with Scooby-Dooby-Doo. Oh, no, it's not. Is it not called that? Is it not called Scooby-Dooby-Doo? Wow. I know, I'm sure it was. Oh, it's called Strangers in the Night. Oh, well, okay. We'll go with that then. That was the singer's second UK number one.

Oh yeah. 1967 then, Capitol Records released the Beatles' landmark album Sgt. Pepper's Lonely Hearts Club Band in the US shortly after its UK debut, topping the Billboard chart for nearly 15 weeks. In 1968, he won 4 Grammy Awards, including Album of the Year. Off to 1979 now. Donna Summer wrote a song about me. Yes, she did. She wrote a song about me. I know, it's true. She wrote a song about me, obviously saw into the future, and she thought, you know what, I'm going to write this about Jono.

US number one for Donna Summer, 1979. Yeah, it was the number one single in the US. Do you know what it made in this country? It got down to number 11. I know. What is the matter with people? Brilliant single. Okay, I don't know why this is a cock. I don't know. Don't ask. Right, 1984 on this day then, Wham had their first UK number one.

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Harry Styles, 1238 CPR FM. How you doing? This day, 2022, 4 years ago, Harry Styles announced he was donating his appearance fee from Apple's AirPods, a special audio campaign, to the International Rescue Committee. Yeah, Thunderbirds. Oh no, it's not. It's not. You're telling me it's not Thunderbirds? Oh, okay. It's the global humanitarian aid organisation that's responded to the more than 6 million refugees being forced to flee Ukraine after the invasion by Russia. Well done. Good on you, Harry. I do like it. Right, okie dokie then. Should we give you the word for today? The word for today is baffle. Is it to decorate something with ribbons or fabric, to confuse or puzzle someone, or to walk carefully across rough ground? We give you the answer in about 50 minutes' time at 1:30.

Let's do some more shout-outs, shall we? Can I say hello to Beryl? Had a good chat with her on Sunday. Her at the church on Sunday. Hello, Beryl, she said. She tries to tune in when I can, and she was disappointed. Disappointed when she tuned in the other day and I wasn't on. Yeah, I know. Most people, Beryl, are over the moon if I'm not on. They go, oh, brilliant, I'm going to listen. Normally, if I am on, they go, oh, well, yeah, you know what? I prefer the sound of silence, to be honest.

Hi, I'm Callum, the radio voiceover guy. I had dreams of recording voiceovers for Terry Wogan, Steve Wright, John Peel, and even Chris Moyles. But I just end up reading out Jono's name and trying to make him sound professional. And to make things worse, he hasn't even paid me.

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I went through a stage when my kids were at their primary school. Every time we went to some sort of service or some presentation at school, they were singing that, Harvest for the World, every time. And as a result, he put me off the song for ages. He's like, oh, please not this again. And then, we had the song from The Great Showman. We had that. We had to put up with that. And then it was, oh, my word, please stop taking songs and singing them. And you know what? I always wanted the kids to have a go at Sweet Child of Mine or something, you know, just something off the wall. That's what I would do. If I was at a school, if I was there, a teacher, like music teacher, I'll get them to sing something completely chaotic, you know, like the, as in Mozart's Magic Flute. Is it Magic Flute? We know the really high one. You know that one. Yeah, I'll get them to do that. Yeah, I would. I think, or we could just do something ordinary, I suppose.

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4: Watchdog investigators will meet the family of murder victim Henry Novak after his treatment by police officers after he was stabbed. The 18-year-old was stabbed to death with a ceremonial knife. His murderer, 23-year-old Vikram Digwa, told police that he'd been the victim of racist abuse before the stabbing. His family have since apologised to Henry's family and for bringing the Sikh community into disrepute. His Reform UK leader, Nigel Farage.
5: All the values and standards of living in a free country where everybody is judged equally before the law have been trashed and thrown away.
4: His sentence is now being considered by the Attorney General's office. Next, the former SNP chief executive, Peter Murrell, has returned to court a week after admitting to embezzling £400,000 of the party's money. Murrell, who is the ex-husband of Nicola Sturgeon, will be sentenced later this month. At least 11 people are now confirmed to have been killed after Russia launched an overnight attack on Ukraine. A number of civilian infrastructure was targeted. Ukrainian President Volodymyr Zelensky had been warning that Russia were preparing to ramp up their attacks. Today marks World Eating Disorder Action Day, which hopes to tackle shame and stigma around eating disorders. Thomas Freeston is the spokesperson for the charity BEAT. He says there's a way to go in terms of stereotype.
6: If you're a male with an eating disorder, you might not come forward to reach out for support because you think, oh, this is an issue that mainly affects women. We know that there's at least 1.25 million people in the UK with an eating disorder. We can really break that stigma.
4: And the government has signed up to a legal target to cut the UK's planet heating emissions by 87% by 2040. Well, that's what Ed Miliband has announced. The Energy Secretary says the drive for clean homegrown power was the only way to protect family and business finances. That's the latest from Radio News Hub. I'm Tanita Sims.
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10: Some heavy showers and rumbles of thunder across the south and the east. The wind can be quite gusty as well. Drier spells developing from the west with some sunnier spells. Temperatures between 20 and 23 degrees.
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0: And if you tune in there for the Business Bunker, yeah, I'm sorry, it's me. Yeah, it's me still. I don't really do much business, I'm afraid. I'm sorry.
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0: We give you the answer though for the word for today. That's something to look forward to. We'll do that in 20 minutes. The word is baffle. 3 possible definitions, only one is true. Does baffle mean to decorate something with ribbons or fabric, to confuse or puzzle someone, or to walk carefully across rough ground? We'll tell you in about, 23 minutes, 22 and a half minutes. There you go. Trying to be as precise as I can. Right here on the 11-2 show.

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1: Let's do this then. Let's have a look at some news from this day in history. 1953, and this day, 2nd of June, the coronation of Queen Elizabeth II, aged 27, took place at Westminster Abbey.
2: Hello, what do you do?
1: I'm the Archbishop of Canterbury, Your Majesty.
2: Oh, marvellous, splendid. What do you do?
1: I put this crown on your head, Your Majesty, and I announce that you are now Queen.
2: Oh, splendid, marvellous. Is it time for a cup of tea?
1: Yeah, there we go. That's pretty much how it went. And if I remember, my dear old great aunt, the story goes, she was about the only one for TV in her area. Same one piled into her house to watch it. There you go. There we go. 1962, Chile and Italy played one of the most violent football games in history. The game, a mere group stage in the FIFA World Cup, was so violent, it's known today as the Battle of Santiago. Two players were sent off the field after numerous brawls broke up, with the police having to intervene four times. The match referees, Ken Aston from Essex, later went to invent yellow and red cards, which were introduced in the 1970 World Cup. Who knew? Yellow and red cards were an English idea. Yeah, I know. Where we go, 1985, UEFA announced an indefinite ban on English football clubs after hooliganism by their fans when they went abroad. Yeah. 1989 today, coming-of-age drama Dead Poets Society, starring Robin Williams and Ethan Hawke, premieres in the US. It came to us on September 22nd. There you go. 1994, 25 senior intelligence officers involved in counter-terrorism in Northern Ireland were killed when their Chinook helicopter crashed on the Mole of Kintyre in Scotland. Yeah. And where we going? 2003 today, quite apt with this music. Europe launched its first voyage to another planet, Mars.
3: We are launching to Mars.
1: The European Space Agency Mars Express, the Mars Express, probe launched from the Baikonur Space Centre in Kazakhstan. And if you want to know what the music was, it was Blake 7. Yeah, do you remember it now? Oh, classic programme. Not as good as Doctor Who back in the day. Pretty good though. CPRFM, time for more music.

Betsy Everett, the original, the Shoop Shoop song. Shoop Shoop. I like my microphone cover. Get the Shoop Shoop song. It's 1:23. Going to do you a bit of a shout out now to a very good friend of mine, Donna. Good afternoon, Donna. And also got to say hi to Em as well, because, you know, every now and again, we do some good Christian crossover music. I like Christian bands. I love them. And they are some brilliant, brilliant tracks, which don't get played on mainstream radio because people go, oh, you can't play Christian music. That's terrible. But you know what? If you like music, and I tell you what, and if you're particularly a Christian, you know, there is one band I particularly love. They're called Casting Crowns. They have done loads and loads of albums, and I'm making our apologies today. I'm going to play this song, which loads of my friends who don't go to church have said to me, it's a cracking song. This is Casting Crowns, Just Be Held. Enjoy.

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5: John O'Pierce. Proof that anybody can get on the radio.

What's up, Jones? Lovely. It's any more Geordie, to be honest, isn't it? But here we go. Let's give you the answer for the word for today, then. The word was baffle. It doesn't mean to walk carefully. It doesn't mean to decorate with something like ribbons or fabric. Now, that's absolutely rubbish. Of course, you know today, the word baffle means to confuse or puzzle someone. If you got it right, I'll give you a shout-out tomorrow. But just in case you're confused, well, Genesis can help you. Here's the land of confusion.

That's how you do it. That's how you rock out on the radio. ZZ Top, and I'm still trying to get the beard. I am trying to get that beard, you know. It's getting a bit longer. You can hear on the microphone there, look. The beard is there, but it's rubbish beard. Nothing like Mr. Z.

Honestly. Honestly, I haven't meant to rock out this afternoon, but the computer suggested some brilliant tunes, so I left them in. We've had a bit of a kiss. I was made for loving you before that. A bit of Lenny Kravitz, Are You Going My Way? Then going back to the one I back announced earlier, ZZ Top, Antush, and Genesis Land. Oh, I tell you what, I'm in my element this afternoon, folks. This is good. But now, let's bring it all the way down, because this is on my list as well. Don Henley, Paddy Smythe. Oh, haven't heard this for a while. Sometimes love just ain't enough. Here on CPRFM.

Occasionally, I think I would be good at doing the love songs. Yeah, great love song, Patti Smythe. Sometimes love just ain't enough. I reckon I could do it, actually. Yeah, you're listening to Late Night Love. I reckon that's my new career. Yeah, James, you listening, mate? Yeah, put me on at 1 a.m. when no one will listen. Yeah, actually, I'll keep quiet on that. Anyway, that's it for me today. I will see you tomorrow, Wednesday, halfway through the week. Take care. Look after yourself. Bye.

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4: Watchdog investigators will meet the family of murder victim Henry Nowak after outrage over his treatment by police officers as he lay dying. The 18-year-old was stabbed to death with a ceremonial knife. His murderer, 23-year-old Vikram Digwa, told police that he'd been the victim of racist abuse before the stabbing. Here's Reform UK leader Nigel Farage.
5: Henry's family have responded to this in just the most extraordinarily dignified way. But I suggest the rest of us respond to this with pure, cold rage.
4: The family of Digwa have apologised to Henry's family for the pain caused and for bringing the Sikh community into disrepute. Next, Nicola Sturgeon's ex-husband's been back in court today after admitting to embezzling £400,000 of the SNP's money. Former party chief executive Peter Murrell spent the money on a number of items, including two cars and a motorhome. Prosecutors have laid out the facts of the case. Sir Kenny Dalglish has revealed he's undergoing treatment for cancer. The 75-year-old former Scotland Celtic and Liverpool great was moved to issue a statement after mistakenly posting on social media. His former club, Liverpool, for who he played and managed, sent their support, best wishes and love. It's World Eating Disorders Action Day. The aim is to tackle the stigma around eating disorders and raise awareness. Thomas Freeston is from the charity Beat.
6: They might think it's someone who suffers from anorexia, who's typically female, quite young, but actually it affects anyone of any age, gender, ethnicity, and it can come in a different sort of weights, shapes and sizes.
4: And the Princess of Wales is to join the King and Queen at a cancer charity reception this evening. Kate, who revealed she was in remission at the start of last year, will appear alongside her father-in-law, Charles, who is still undergoing treatment for cancer. That's the latest from Radio News Hub. I'm Tanita Sims.
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8: Some heavy showers and rumbles of thunder across the south and the east. The wind can be quite gusty as well. Drier spells developing from the west with some sunnier spells. Temperatures between 20 and 23 degrees.
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4: The Home Secretary Shabana Mahmood says the murder of Henry Nowak was an evil act.
5: They deserve answers. They deserve answers in particular about what happened on that awful night and the actions of the police officers who arrived on the scene.
4: The 18-year-old student was handcuffed as he lay dying after being fatally stabbed by a Sikh man. The killer of finance student Nowak, 23-year-old Vikram Digwa, told police that he'd been the victim of a racist attack. Mahmood says, as we cannot allow the murder to turn communities against one another. Next, the former SNP chief executive Peter Murrell has returned to court a week after admitting to embezzling £400,000 of the party's money. Murrell, who was the ex-husband of Nicola Sturgeon, will be sentenced later this month. UK Athletics Limited has been fined £350,000 over the death of a Paralympian killed when a practice cage collapsed on his head. Father of five, Abdullah Hayyai, was preparing to represent the United Arab Emirates at the World Athletics Championship in London when the incident occurred. They pleaded guilty to corporate manslaughter. Southampton owner Dragan Solak says he will not sack head coach Tonda Eckert. That's despite the club being thrown out of the championship playoffs over Spygate. The club admitted observing opponents' training sessions and have been deducted 4 points ahead of next season. Eckert himself has spoken on the club's official social media platforms.
6: For everything that's happened, I do want to apologise and I hold my hand up because as a head coach, I am responsible. I am responsible for everything that has happened in this football club. I am responsible for everything that has happened in my coaching staff.
4: And the government has launched a consultation on plans to end exploitative zero-hour contracts. They say it will help deliver reforms to benefit more than 18 million workers who face uncertainty over their weekly hours and earnings. That's the latest from Radio News Hub. I'm Tanita Sims.
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8: 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New research from St. Christopher's Hospice reveals what people say matters most in their final moments. Helena Talbot-Rice from the charity explains.
9: Hospice care is about asking what matters to you, truly listening to the answer and helping to make it possible. At St. Christopher's Hospice, we want to change how people think about hospices and end of life. So this global What Matters to You Day, we're asking you to think about what matters to you and to ask those close to you.
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11: Some heavy showers and rumbles of thunder across the south and the east. The wind can be quite gusty as well. Drier spells developing from the west with some sunnier spells. Temperatures between 20 and 23 degrees.
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4: Home Secretary Shabana Mahmood says the murder of Henry Novak was an evil act.
5: People are rightly asking questions about how the situation was handled, and they are shocked and disquieted to hear Henry's words, "I can't breathe."
4: The 18-year-old student was handcuffed as he lay dying after being fatally stabbed by a Sikh man. The killer of finance student Novak, 23-year-old Vikram Digwa, told police that he had been the victim of a racist attack. A jury has heard a woman describe details of the moment she alleges she was raped as a child by Sir Geoffrey Donaldson. The complainant told of hearing the former DUP leader's heavy breathing during the alleged sexual assault. A police interview with a second alleged victim in Donaldson's sexual offences trial has been played at Newry Crown Court. The ex-MP, who's 63, has pleaded not guilty to 18 alleged offences. Southampton head coach Tonda Eckert has apologised for orchestrating the Spygate scandal and admitted he is responsible. Saints were thrown out of the Championship playoff last month after admitting sending a young intern to spy on a Middlesbrough training session.
6: I am responsible for everything that has happened in this football club. I am responsible for my coaching staff. I do apologise to the supporters, to everyone who has travelled with us, who has supported us over so many games.
4: MPs have been told successive governments made changes to the terms and conditions of some student loans in an almost sneaky way. Sir Philip Ogre, chairman of the Ogre Review into Higher Education Funding, also said there is a moral responsibility not to make such alterations, as he gave evidence to the Treasury Committee. It comes amid pressure to reform the student loan system, with recent graduates describing it as unfair. And Kim Kardashian and Lewis Hamilton have gone Instagram official 3 months after first being linked. Kardashian shared a video of them cycling along a river in New York. From Radio News Hub, I'm Johnny Holmes.
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10: Some heavy showers and rumbles of thunder across the south and the east. The wind can be quite gusty as well. Drier spells developing from the west with some sunnier spells. Temperatures between 20 and 23 degrees.
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4: Home Secretary Shabana Mahmood says the murder of Henry Novak was an evil act.
5: They deserve answers. They deserve answers in particular about what happened on that awful night and the actions of the police officers who arrived on the scene.
4: The 18-year-old student was handcuffed as he lay dying after being fatally stabbed. The killer of finance student Novak, 23-year-old Vikram Digwa, told police that he had been the victim of a racist attack. A jury in the trial of former DUP leader Sir Geoffrey Donaldson has heard a woman describe allegations that she was raped by him as a child. The evidence came in a recorded police interview played at Newry Crown Court, where the complainant said she remembered hearing his heavy breathing during the alleged assault. Sir Geoffrey, who denies 18 sexual offence charges, is standing trial alongside his wife, Lady Eleanor Donaldson, who denies charges of aiding and abetting alleged offending. A British couple jailed on spying charges in Iran have lost an appeal against their convictions. Craig and Lindsay Foreman were handed a 10-year prison sentence in February after being convicted of espionage, which they both deny. The pair's family have claimed they were not permitted to attend their appeal hearing. Today marks World Eating Disorder Action Day, which hopes to tackle shame and stigma around eating disorders. Thomas Freeston is the spokesperson for the charity BEAT. He says there's a way to go in terms of stereotypes.
6: There's a lot of stigma because if you're a male with an eating disorder, you might not come forward to reach out for support because you think, oh, this is an issue that mainly affects women. And so if we can break that down and discuss that eating disorders affects anyone and break that stigma and encourage people to come forward.
4: And Lady Victoria Beckham has reacted to her youngest son, Cruz, visiting the site where the Spice Girls recorded their first hit single. The single was famously recorded in the Strong Room Studios in London. From Radio News Hub, I'm Johnny Holmes.
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8: 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Helena Talbot Rice from the charity explains.
9: 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At St. Christopher's Hospice, we want to change how people think about hospices and end of life. 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
11: Some heavy showers and rumbles of thunder across the south and the east. The wind can be quite gusty as well. Drier spells developing from the west with some sunnier spells. Temperatures between 20 and 23 degrees.
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4: Home Secretary Shabana Mahmood says the murder of Henry Novak was an evil act.
5: People are rightly asking questions about how the situation was handled, and they are shocked and disquieted to hear Henry's words, "I can't breathe."
4: The 18-year-old student was handcuffed as he lay dying after being fatally stabbed by a Sikh man. The killer of finance student Novak, 23-year-old Vikram Digwa, told police that he had been the victim of a racist attack. The family of a British couple jailed in Iran on spying charges say they have lost an appeal against their convictions. Craig and Lindsay Foreman were jailed following their arrest in January 2025 while travelling through Iran during an around-the-world trip by motorcycle. The pair have always denied the espionage charges. Southampton head coach Tonda Eckert has apologised for orchestrating the Spygate scandal and admitted he is responsible. The Saints were thrown out of the Championship playoffs last month after admitting sending a young intern to spy on a Middlesbrough training session.
6: I am responsible for everything that has happened in this football club. I am responsible for my coaching staff. I do apologise to the supporters, to everyone who has travelled with us, who has supported us over so many games.
4: The former SNP chief executive Peter Murrell has returned to court a week after admitting to embezzling £400,000 of the party's money. Murrell, who is the ex-husband of Nicola Sturgeon, will be sentenced later this month. And a unique guitar used by spoof rock band Spinal Tap at the 2007 Wembley Live Earth concert is expected to fetch up to £12,000 at auction. It was played by Spinal Tap's lead guitarist Nigel Tufnell, actor Christopher Guest at the Live Earth event and a number of subsequent concerts. That's the latest from Radio News Hub. I'm Johnny Holmes.
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11: CPRFM.
12: Some heavy showers and rumbles of thunder across the south and the east. The wind can be quite gusty as well. Drier spells developing from the west with some sunnier spells. Temperatures between 20 and 23 degrees.
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pet monkey. He likes to get drunky and sing boogie-woogie, and it sounds real funky. 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Sing one, monkey. Here we go. 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Woo! 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
2: And now, Andy Miles with another hour of the music

Three Hearts in the Happy Ending Machine. Mystifying title for an album, but that's how it was some 40 years ago. Daryl Hall and Dreamtime. Good evening, Andy Myers in the hot seat until 10 o'clock this evening. And thanks so much to Phil Still. Some fine tracks from the 1960s. He'll be back tomorrow with more from the 1970s from 7 p.m. right here.

looking up the title of that earlier today. It's got quite a bit of history, actually. Kilroy Was Here. Worth looking up in Wikipedia or somewhere like that. The Move. I think it was actually the B-side of something or other, or possibly just released on an album called The Move, which was their debut album there in 1968. Evening, Brian. How are you today? If you want to get in touch with me, Andy at cprfm.com. That's exactly what Brian's done. Deservedly so.

0: Creedence Clearwater Revival.
1: The only single released from the album Pendulum, apparently, and that was a B-side. Have you ever seen The Rain was the A-side? But, I mean, they could have been two A-sides, couldn't they? They really could have.

0: Originally from the album There Are But Four Small Faces, the third album from that band, and released as a B-side in Ichiku Park in 1968. I remember playing that specifically by mistake, actually, on a jukebox many years ago and thinking to myself, hey, that's pretty good.
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Australian producer Julian Mendelssohn provided some additional backing vocals on that song there. Sleepwalk Is from Levels 42 from their Running in the Family album, 1987. Dymchurch Beach is looking decidedly, vacant at the moment. There's nobody walking about on it at all, or along the pathway there, or anything at all, which is not really surprising. I guess it doesn't look that inviting out there. We'll have a look at the weather officially at 9:30.

Ronnie James Dio from his album Sacred Heart, the third album from Ronnie in 2003. Interesting promo video with that one. Actually, Ronnie James Dio stars as a magician in it who looks over a young runaway couple through a crystal ball. Interesting that. I must have another look at that.

0: Another song sung by Ronnie James Dio. Ritchie Blackmore's Rainbow, the debut album from them, and The Man on the Silver Mountain. Beautiful artwork on the LP of that one, with a lovely castle in sort of cartoon form, as it were. Terrific. Look at the weather now for the Kent and adjacent counties. Cloudy this evening, maintaining light rain, with the temperatures currently at 15 degrees Celsius, dropping down to a minimum of 13 degrees during the night. A west-southwesterly wind of 12 miles per hour with some gusts of up to 23 miles per hour for this evening. Tomorrow morning, 14 degrees Celsius at 7 a.m. Clouds with sunny intervals. Temperatures rising to 16 degrees by 10 a.m. A southwesterly wind at 13 miles per hour with gusts of up to 32 miles per hour, bringing heavy rain for the afternoon. Temperatures peaking at 16 degrees Celsius by 9 a.m. and falling later. Visibility good. UV index of 3 by 9 a.m. and that's your high for the day. And the pollen count will be high.
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A song from 1994 in the shape of Heather Nova from her Oyster album, Maybe an Angel. A couple of live tracks during the course of the evening. The first one coming up right after this one from Molly Hatchett.

Molly Hatchett from an album called Kingdom of 12 and White Lightning from 2000. If you've ever wanted a beach to yourself, now's the time.

0: That's certainly an old fave from the Kinks, recorded in 1979 at the Volkhaus in Zurich, Switzerland, and Victoria, of course, as well.
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AC/DC, the obligatory AC/DC track Wild Reputation from an album actually recorded in Vancouver at Brian Adams Studio. Took him about 6 months to record that one. Wild Reputation from 2020.

That's the title track from the 8th album from Yes, a song sung by and written by John Anderson. And interestingly enough, it does mark the return of keyboardist Rick Wakeman tinkling the ivories on that one. Foo Fighters take us up to the top of the hour. Window.

0: Your Favourite Toy is the current album from Foo Fighters, released just a few weeks ago. Thank you very much. And Window is the name of the track there. Yeah, Foo Fighters, brilliant that. Recorded actually at Dave Grohl's home studio. Yeah. Right. In the UK, apparently it's 9 p.m. and 1 p.m. in Vancouver.
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3: 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And now, Andy Miles, with another hour of the music you grew up with across the south and southeast of England.

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They were Gran Turismo album, the fourth album from the Cardigans, Junk of the Heart.

It's a song written by Sonny Boy Williamson many years ago, but that version by Joan Osborne, remember her, from the album Relish and Help Me.

0: song from the Afterburner album of 1985. That, of course, ZZ Top, Billy Gibbons, Dusty Hill, and Frank Beard, the one without one.
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quite how they came up with the title of the album there, No Chocolate Cake, I Shall Never Know. From 2010, Gin Blossoms, Dead or Alive, on the 405. And I did promise you a second live track this evening, this from Hyde Park in July 2005.

0: Ringo's little boy, Zach Starkey, on drums, as with The Who at Live 8. Another look at the weather after this one. This is Lee Dorsey.
1: Andy Miles, one step from mankind.

0: man himself, Lee Dorsey, Can You Hear Me, from way back. Right, it's time again for a look at the weather forecast. Cloudy this evening, maintaining light rain, with temperatures currently at 15 degrees Celsius, dropping to a minimum of 13 degrees during the night. A west-southwesterly wind of 12 miles per hour with some gusts of up to 23 miles per hour for this evening. And tomorrow morning, 14 degrees Celsius at 7 a.m, clouds with sunny intervals. Temperatures rising to 16 degrees Celsius by 10 a.m, and a southwesterly wind at 13 miles per hour with gusts of up to 32 miles per hour, bringing heavy rain for the afternoon. Temperatures peaking at 16 degrees Celsius by 9 a.m. and then falling. Visibility good. UV sun index is 3 by 9 a.m. and that's about as high as it's going to get. And the pollen count will be high.
1: 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This

1977, the Allman Brothers Band released an album called Brothers and Sisters. That was definitely the standout track, and released a single from it as well, which is a great deal shorter, I can assure you.

Catchy little riff there from Peter Buck. REM from their Green album, the sixth album that they've released there. Something called Pop Song 89, which was released in 88. Weird. Here's Aerosmith.

0: collection of cover songs on an album called Honking on Bobo. That, of course, was from Aretha Franklin back in 1967. But that one is Never Loved a Girl, according to Aerosmith, released in 2004. Or Have You Know?
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0: very strange ending indeed. From the album OK Computer, the third album from Radiohead in 2008. And Karma Police, apparently.
1: Piece of cake, Andy.
0: Yes, actually it is. Very well observed, Tony.

That's Cake from the second album, Fashion Nuggets, in 1996. That's it from me, just the bedtime song to go. Not here tomorrow, by the way. Not here until Saturday at 3 p.m. Hopefully see you then. Have a great evening. Good night.

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3: The music you grew up with.
4: Keir Starmer has said he felt sick watching footage of police handcuffing student Henry Novak as he lay dying, and that there are serious questions to answer about the case. But he warned against using the case to stir division and urged respect for Novak's family.
5: They have been through the most extraordinary, awful experience. They don't want this whipped up. Nigel Farage is completely wrong to use this to try and create division. He would be wrong in any circumstances. But when Henry's family are saying, please don't do that, it's our son.
4: The killer of finance student Novak, 23-year-old Vikram Digwa, told police that he had been the victim of a racist attack. The way successive governments have made changes to the terms and conditions of some student loans has been described as sneaky. Sir Philip Ogre, chairman of the Ogre Review into Higher Education Funding, told MPs changes were made in an almost sneaky way. Ogre gave evidence to the Treasury Committee today amid pressure to reform the student loan system. London Mayor Sir Sadiq Khan is expected to back a ban on social media for under-16s, saying it's the only way to stem the harms we know are happening right now. It comes after campaigners have called on Prime Minister Sir Keir Starmer to bring in an Australia-style ban. Rani Govender is the spokesperson for the NSPCC, who are backing measures for online safety.
6: They feel like they're being forced by tech companies to really extend the time they're spending online and have high screen times past the point of interest. So we know from hearing from children directly how much they want to see a safer online world.
4: The former SNP chief executive Peter Murrell has returned to court a week after admitting to embezzling £400,000 of the party's money. Murrell, ex-husband of Nicola Sturgeon, will be sentenced later this month. And the King, Queen and Princess of Wales have arrived at a reception marking the 125th anniversary of a cancer charity. From Radio News Hub, I'm Johnny Holmes.
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11: Rain moving eastwards through the night can be quite heavy at times as well, especially in the southeast by the morning. Showers developing in the west with a risk of thunder, some low cloud and coastal fog further north, feeling quite mild, temperatures between 12 and 15 degrees.

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3: So Keir Starmer said he felt sick watching footage of police handcuffing student Henry Novak as he lay dying, and that there are serious questions to answer about the case.
4: I have seen the body cam footage. It's harrowing. And I have to say, as a father of a 17-year-old boy, I felt sick watching it. It is absolutely right that the IOPC are looking at this.
3: The Prime Minister said there needs to be an examination into how accusations of racism informed the police's decision-making in the case. The killer of finance student Mr. Novak, 23-year-old Vikram Digwa, told police attending the scene of the stabbing that he had been the victim of a racist attack. The family of a British couple jailed in Iran on spying charges say they have lost an appeal against their convictions. Craig and Lindsay Foreman were jailed following their arrest in January 2025 while travelling through Iran during an around-the-world trip by motorcycle. The pair have always denied the espionage charges. Andy Burnham has signalled he could bring in a 10-year plan to renationalise the water industry. It comes as South West Water Limited has been handed a record fine of almost £2 million after a parasitic outbreak in Devon. The company pleaded guilty to an offence under the Water Industry Act. Southampton head coach Tonda Eckert has apologised for orchestrating the Spygate scandal and admitted he's responsible. The Saints were thrown out of the Championship playoffs last month after admitting sending a young intern to spy on a Middlesbrough training session.
5: I am responsible for everything that has happened in this football club. I am responsible for my coaching staff. I do apologize to the supporters, to everyone who has travelled with us, who has supported us over so many games.
3: And Liverpool have opened talks with Andoni Iraola about becoming their new head coach. That's the latest from Radio News Hub. I'm Johnny Holmes.
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11: Rain moving eastwards through the night can be quite heavy at times as well, especially in the southeast by the morning. Showers developing in the west with a risk of thunder, some low cloud and coastal fog further north, feeling quite mild, temperatures between 12 and 15 degrees.

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3: Sir Keir Starmer has said he felt sick watching footage of police handcuffing student Henry Novak as he lay dying, and that there are serious questions to answer about the case. But he warned against using the case to stir division and urged respect for Novak's family.
4: They have been through the most extraordinary, awful experience. They don't want this whipped up. Nigel Farage is completely wrong to use this to try and create division. He would be wrong in any circumstances. But when Henry's family are saying, please don't do that, it's our son.
3: The killer of finance student Novak, 23-year-old Vikram Digwa, told police that he had been the victim of a racist attack. The way successive governments have made changes to the terms and conditions of some student loans has been described as sneaky. Sir Philip Ogre, chairman of the Ogre Review into Higher Education Funding, told MPs changes were made in an almost sneaky way. Ogre gave evidence to the Treasury Committee today amid pressure to reform the student loan system. London Mayor Sir Sadiq Khan is expected to back a ban on social media for under-16s, saying it's the only way to stem the harms we know are happening right now. It comes after campaigners have called on Prime Minister Sir Keir Starmer to bring in an Australia-style ban. Rani Govender is the spokesperson for the NSPCC, who are backing measures for online safety.
5: They feel like they're being forced by tech companies to really extend the time they're spending online and have high screen times past the point of interest. So we know from hearing from children directly how much they want to see a safer online world.
3: The former SNP chief executive Peter Murrell has returned to court a week after admitting to embezzling £400,000 of the party's money. Murrell, ex-husband of Nicola Sturgeon, will be sentenced later this month. And the King, Queen and Princess of Wales have arrived at a reception marking the 125th anniversary of a cancer charity. From Radio News Hub, I'm Johnny Holmes.
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9: A partly cloudy night tonight, down to lows of 13 degrees. The sun's going to come up at 13 minutes to 5 this morning. Going to be a wet day, some quite heavy showers floating around as well. Cooler than it has been recently, highs of around 18 degrees.

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1: We're counting our blessings. Have you seen how the foreman is fuming today? With his terrible breath and his wandering hands. It's because little Fontaine won't give him his way.
2: Take a look at his trousers, you'll see where he stands.
1: And the boss, he never knows that the foreman is always on heat.
2: If

0: truth of the matter to me, it is none of your business. With the husband at home and a bit on the side. Is there anyone here who can swear before God she has nothing to fear, she has nothing to hide?
1: Hey! Come on! Stop that! This is Madeline too!
2: What is this fighting all about? Someone tear these two apart! This is a factory, not a circus. Come on, ladies, settle down.
3: I am the mayor of this town. I run a business of repute.
2: Deal with this foreman. Be as patient as you can.
4: Yes, Monsieur Madeline.
5: I might have known the bitch could bite. I might have known the cat had claws. I might have guessed your little secret. Ah, yes, the virtuous Fontaine, who keeps herself so pure and clean. You'd be the cause, I had no doubt, of any trouble hereabouts. You'd play a virgin in the light, but you'd no urchin in the night.
6: She's been laughing at you while she's laughing at me.
7: She'll be nothing but trouble again and again.
6: You're a sack of the day.
4: Right, my girl. 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

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When you're falling in a forest and there's nobody around, do you ever really crash or even make a sound?

century. A sweep is as lucky can be. Jim Jiminy, Jim Jiminy, Jim Jim Chiroo. 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Oh, blow me a kiss, and that's lucky too. Now as the ladder of life has been strung, you might think a sweep's on the bottom most rung. Though I spends me time in the ashes and smoke, in this sore wide world there's no happier bloke. Chim-chim.

up where the smoke is all billowed and curled. Between pavement and stars is the chimney sweep world. When there's hardly no day, nor hardly no night, there's things off in shadow and off way in white. On the rooftops of London,

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3: So Keir Starmer said he felt sick watching footage of police handcuffing student Henry Novak as he lay dying, and that there are serious questions to answer about the case.
4: I have seen the body cam footage. It's harrowing. And I have to say, as a father of a 17-year-old boy, I felt sick watching it. It is absolutely right that the IOPC are looking at this.
3: The Prime Minister said there needs to be an examination into how accusations of racism informed the police's decision-making in the case. The killer of finance student Mr. Novak, 23-year-old Vikram Digwa, told police attending the scene of the stabbing that he had been the victim of a racist attack. The family of a British couple jailed in Iran on spying charges say they have lost an appeal against their convictions. Craig and Lindsay Foreman were jailed following their arrest in January 2025 while travelling through Iran during an around-the-world trip by motorcycle. The pair have always denied the espionage charges. Andy Burnham has signalled he could bring in a 10-year plan to renationalise the water industry. It comes as South West Water Limited has been handed a record fine of almost £2 million after a parasitic outbreak in Devon. The company pleaded guilty to an offence under the Water Industry Act. Southampton head coach Tonda Eckert has apologised for orchestrating the Spygate scandal and admitted he's responsible. The Saints were thrown out of the Championship playoffs last month after admitting sending a young intern to spy on a Middlesbrough training session.
5: I am responsible for everything that has happened in this football club. I am responsible for my coaching staff. I do apologize to the supporters, to everyone who has travelled with us, who has supported us over so many games.
3: And Liverpool have opened talks with Andoni Iraola about becoming their new head coach. That's the latest from Radio News Hub. I'm Johnny Holmes.
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8: A partly cloudy night tonight, down to lows of 13 degrees. The sun's going to come up at 13 minutes to 5 this morning. Going to be a wet day, some quite heavy showers floating around as well. Cooler than it has been recently, highs of around 18 degrees.
7: The music you grew up.
2: And now another hour of the music you grew up with, keeping you company through the night. This is your Gen X station.